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We held a funeral for her. BB Radio. Ab sofort in den besten aktuellen Hits. 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

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Are you with me? Are you with me?

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If love was a word, I don't understand. 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

But if you carry on abusing, you'll be robbed from us. I refuse to lose another friend to drugs. Just come home. Don't let go. If you look into the distance, there's a house upon the hill, guiding like a lighthouse. It's a place where you'll be safe to feel our grace, 'cause we've all made mistakes. If you've lost your way,